0: More great rock variety on the way in minutes on 99.7 Bridge FM.
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2: Air News headlines, I'm Lee Harrison. Making news today, opposition leader Angus Taylor's expected to travel around the country to try to improve the coalition's standing with voters. Now federal parliament has wrapped up for the winter break. The Albanese government was able to use the sitting to get its tax reforms through with help from the Greens. A second man's been charged over his alleged role in a failed people smuggling operation. The 30-year-old Chinese national was one of two men arrested in far north Queensland on Wednesday. He'll face court today, while a 34-year-old Taiwanese man remains in custody after facing court yesterday. Four teenage boys have now been charged over a home invasion in Sydney's southwest, which resulted in a man needing his severed hand reattached. The boys, aged just 16 and 17, have all been charged with taking part in a criminal group. And a man's been rescued

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Some repeat a song many times a day. But on 99.7 Bridge FM, there's no repeats while you work. It's the 6 to 6 no repeat workday.

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1: Yes, some would say that's all radio announcers are. Hey, Talking Heads. This is the Friday Run Home. Your Talking Head this afternoon is Steve Dalton. I'm here till 6. Just want to get through a few more of those texts before I go. Scott from Northlake said, I started my apprenticeship in 95. I still work for the same company today. I should have some good long service leave there, Scotty. Julie at Deception Bay, my biggest purchase that year was a 68-centimetre colour TV. It felt enormous back then. And Rob at Woody Point, remembering 1995, he says, every Saturday night we'd head to the local video store, grab two movies, a family pizza, and that was entertainment. Yeah, video store was quite common amongst most of our Texas this afternoon. Sorry if I couldn't get to yours. Whatever you're up to this afternoon or over the weekend, have a great one, have a safe one, and I will see you Monday.

Another show we call Join the Dots, where I'm playing three tracks in a row. You've just got to guess what links or connects them together. We're up to song number two, and I wish you good luck. Here it comes now on 99.7.

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1: 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What should we be singing now?
0: Slip on your leg warmers and hypercolor t-shirt and grab a can of hairspray.